land. Yeah, everyone's got something that they long for still. Search your body and your mind, leave all the rest of it behind. When you finally close your eyes, come face to face with your desires. Follow every protocol, but still the right.

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They make way. 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

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I like my rum, cause I ain't got no teeth. I let it float over my gum. But I got to get Shorty out of jail. Find the biggest building in town. And Shorty,

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I'd like to call in the Hybrid 72 to get together now and do one of my compositions, ladies and gentlemen. This one is called On the Spot. So, ladies and gentlemen, introducing the